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0: Stay good up, please stick a good excuse, please stay just one more. Let me stay a squeezer, please let me stay just one more. Oh, could I stay good up, please stay an hour, wash up the dishes. Let me stay, I'll make up the bed, yeah. Please won't you let me stay, I'll take out the garbage. Please, one more.
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2: And a very good morning to you. It's Monday morning. It's the, is it the 6th? I think it is the 6th of July already. Got to say congratulations to England. What a match that was. Not going to go over the top about it. Of course I'm not. I'm here to entertain you this morning and all the way through to 10 o'clock. If you can keep me company, that is.

I'm going to kick off this morning with a bit of disco. Why not? Said that in a very Scouse accent. Good night, disco. Hope you had a good weekend and you're going to have a good week ahead when this rain stops, of course.

0: Mojo about downtime and Odyssey, Use It Up and Wear It Out to break you in gently this morning. Not really. Of course not really. They're peppy up songs, aren't they? To start your Monday with a bit of a, yeah, bit of a vibe there. Okay, so fingers crossed you stick with me this morning because we've got a long song of the morning coming up around about 7:30. We've got new music from Becky Hill, DMAs, Madonna, Shires, Sienna Spiro, Snow Patrol and Kylie Minogue have got a track together and Take That have another new track out as well. We have, of course, got some fabulous birthdays of the day to play as well. And if it's your birthday, very happy birthday to you. Hope you have a wonderful day celebrating. I'm sure you were anticipating it at the weekend, maybe celebrated a little bit then as well. It's always a bit different when you've got a Monday birthday, isn't it? You know. Anyway, yes, you can celebrate either weekend. That's the good thing about having a weekday birthday. You've got to kind of go to a weekend or the other or both. Anyway, we will move on straight to the ads. Coming up after the ads, we're going to the charts. 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

0: dominating the charts at the moment. Olivia Rodrigo and that one, Stupid Song. I think that one actually is at number two. She's also got a track at number six, The Cure, and number eight, Drop Dead as well. So, yeah, all over the top ten at the moment, Olivia Rodrigo. I would say she's back. Here's the Gorillaz. I think there's a huge, huge concert from the Gorillaz. Obviously, Damon Albarn and the gang. Gorillaz, which is kind of part animation and part concert. So, but with so many people that the Gorillaz have collaborated with over the years, they've all come together. And I think it's happened. It's down in London, obviously. I think it's happened already. I'm not 100% sure. But wow, what a kind of huge enterprise that was. The stage was full of everybody and anybody who'd collaborated.
1: You know, the hardest

0: bit of a list of names with that one. I think that's Gorillaz featuring Orange County, Bizrap, Kara Jackson, Anuska Shankar. Yeah, I love that one actually. Orange County, great track.
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3: 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Banff and Macduff Men's Shed, 5 Street, Macduff.

Ed Sheeran, of course, and A Castle on the Hill. And if you just joined us, very good morning to you. It's almost 7:30 and you are listening to Gail here on Devon FM, coming live from Battery Green here in Banff and taking you for the next couple of hours and a half, all the way to 10 o'clock when you got Lynn. And we're going through the script with their latest track next. And this is going to take us to 7:30 and our long song of the morning. This is Man in the Arena.

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0: Roll up, roll up. Zippo Circus is coming to Banff Links from Monday the 13th to Wednesday the 15th of July for its spectacular 40th anniversary tour. 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
2: Just before the ads, we had Gold, and of course that was Spandau Ballet, and it was a birthday of the day belonging to English pop and rock drummer John Keeble, who with Spandau Ballet became one of the most successful groups to emerge during the New Romantic era, and have produced a number of international hits during the 80s, including that, of course, song we've just played there, True and Through the Barricade. Still going strong. I think they're actually they're doing gigs this year. I think they're, you know, touring this year. So, yeah, if you are still a huge fan and you want to catch them, they are out and about. He was born on this day, the 6th of July. I was thinking it was May then because it's quite breezy and quite cool sometimes. But, yes, 6th of July back in 1959. Very happy birthday to John Keeble. His sparks going back another decade for these two guys. It's a bit of a slow build up. It's coming.

0: Fades out nicely, that one from Queen, and Don't Stop Me Now before that. Going back to the 70s for Sparks, and This Town Ain't Big Enough for the Both of Us. Ain't that the truth? Okay, a little bit of news about the diet jabs. You know, the Wegovy and the Mounjaro. Well, the Wegovy apparently are going to be available in tablet form soon. So those people who don't like injecting themselves, you know, it's a tough thing to do, isn't it, inject yourself? I mean, obviously, if you have to, you have to. And you get used to it, maybe you don't, I'm not sure. But the Wegovy weight loss pill will be available in the UK. In fact, it's actually available and probably coming to a chemist near you. You have to go through the same procedures as, you know, you're getting the jabs. You've got to make sure that you're overweight and etc. But that's a bit of a breakthrough for people who really, you know, don't like the idea of taking an injection, a bit fearful of taking an injection, but still want to use the diet pills, diet jabs. You've still got to eat healthy, you've still got to exercise, still got to do all those good things alongside it. I think it just helps you on your way. Okay, coming up after the ads, we have got brand new track from Becky Hill, and it is called What Do I Have to Do after these?
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0: just bang my head there. bending down rather too quickly. Becky Hill and What Do I Have to Do? It's a brand new track from her. So we are going to finish. I was going to finish with the birthday of the day, but I think I'll squeeze that one into the next hour. And what we'll do is we will finish with the Pink Pantheress and Boys a Liar.
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1: And it has just turned 8 o'clock. You're listening to Gail here on Deveron FM, coming live from Battery Green here in Banff, and taking you for the next couple of hours until 10, when you have Lynn. She'll be coming in, taking you all the way through to 2. Now, we will, of course, have to mention the weather, seeing as the weather keeps telling us there's another heat wave on the way. Well, it does if you listen to the television and the news, the weather that comes after the news. And they always say that that we are getting another heat wave. Now, I do know that we are definitely getting some better sunshiny, warmer weather this week. However, we've still got a couple of days to get over yet, and today probably being the one that is going to be the wettest. Light rain and a moderate breeze with a high of 17 and a low of 14. Now, that is... Sorry about that. That was my phone pinging away. Yes, that's today here in Banff. So we are, of course, by the coast. It tends to be either milder or we get a lot more wind. So it's going to be cloudy. Further spells of rain on the mainland. Outbreaks of rain locally. Heavy to start. Certainly on Orkney. Spreading to Shetland in the day. And as the day progresses, some sunny breaks on the mainland tonight. Mainly cloudy, spells of rain gradually easing. Clear spells possible at times tonight. We'll have to wait and see what the weather does bring. And then, although it's a high of 17 today, it was slightly cooler tomorrow, but I think less of the wet weather, sort of more showery rather than downpours, I think, coming tomorrow. And then Wednesday, we get a bit of a breather and we get some nice sunny intervals with a gentle breeze for a change. And that seems to continue into the weekend. So fingers crossed, as that that capital of the country, Londonium, seems to get most of the hot weather. And too hot, let's face it. Who wants to go to work in 38 degrees? Nobody, surely. I certainly don't. But 25's all right, isn't it? 20, 25, a lot nicer than 38. So I'll be happy if we get anything in the 20s this week. That'll be lovely. Thank you very much. What I'll do is I'll have a little look at Turriff weather. That'll be coming up a little bit later on. See what's happening a little bit further inland. Now then, we have got a brand new number one. Oh no, it isn't. It's actually not a brand new number one at all. It's been there before. Not just once, but twice. This is Sam Fender, Olivia Dean, back on the top spot. It's Remy in.

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0: a song that is, and that was of course Santana, and I was going to play She's Not There, but I played Smooth instead with, of course, Rob Thomas. And a very happy birthday to Michael Shreve, American drummer, and another drummer birthday. And he's best known, of course, as the drummer of Santana. He played on all the albums from 1969 to 1974 when he was 20 years old. He was one of the youngest musicians to perform at Woodstock in 1969, born on this day, the 6th of July, back in 1949. A very happy birthday to Michael Shreve. Okay, what have we got after the ads? I'll tell you in just a moment.
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lovely stuff. A bit of an oldie, really, that one now, isn't it? That is Journey and Don't Stop Believing. Not in fact, it's definitely an oldie. anything pre-2000 is absolutely an oldie. And to be honest, we're in 2026 now, and I think, like, was that 1980s? Like, 40 years ago. Can't quite believe it. But it's true. 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I mean, what on earth? Still play it. Still a brilliant song. And it's Squeeze and Up the Junction.

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Brand new track from Sienna Spyro. That is Great Expectation. And what am I talking about? Is it coming up to 8:30 already? An hour and a half into the show. Still got an hour and a half left. And I've been listening to little showers of rain on the roof here at the studio. I'm thinking, it's going to be one of those days, isn't it? You know, you take a coat, you take an umbrella, and you make sure you don't get wet. It's one of those you've got to be prepared at this time of year, mid July. Of course you have. What's going on with this weather? I know the gardeners will all be like, yeah, well, the gardens love the rain. I know they do. I've got one, and I do think my plants are doing very well. But the snails are eating everything in sight because they are literally moving in their droves. In fact, I think I must have a snail hotel in my garden because everywhere I look, they're hiding in the... just wandering around the garden, hiding in these like little places, lift up a plant leaf and there's five snails. What is going on? I don't know. What's happened to the sun? Come back, please. Well, I'll tell you what we'll do. Just to kind of change the mood, change the tempo, we'll go for a bit of rock and the Kings of Leon and Sex on Fire.

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that one's going out for Fiona, favourite kind of idiot. And of course, it was a lovely bit of Paul Heaton, who he pointed out something in his garden on Facebook. I think it was yesterday or the day before. He was on Facebook and he posted this thing about a little moth that looks like a hummingbird. I've seen it myself. I've seen one, but I saw it abroad. I thought, oh, look at that, Paul Heaton's garden. It's really interesting. Anyway, that was going out for you, Fiona, and hope you enjoyed it. I did. Yeah, I did. Okay, what are we going to play next? I've got a bit of Post Malone lined up for you, and this one, Morgan Wallen. He had some help.

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0: again. Rudimental, James Arthur and Sun Comes Up. It's very ambitious, I know, especially today, but well, it's worth a shot. Anytime.
1: Oh, boy.

0: 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We've got another birthday of the day, and it belongs to someone from Texas.
1: Roll up, roll up. Zippo Circus is coming to Banff Links from Monday the 13th to Wednesday the 15th of July for its spectacular 40th anniversary tour. 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

belongs to Eddie Campbell, keyboardist from the Scottish pop band Toxic, who had the 1997 hit I've just played there, Say What You Want, and the 1997 UK number one album, One Drink Alone, which has been certified 6 times platinum in the UK. Born on this day, the 6th of July, back in 1965. Very happy birthday to Eddie Campbell. We're going to finish with McFly. Well, finish the hour anyway. And happiness.

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3: Just turned 9 o'clock. You're listening to Gail here on Devon FM. Oh my goodness, Sky has bought ITV. Just seen that on the news. Wowza. Never expected that. Well, that will all change everything, won't it? Yes, so it's just gone 9 o'clock. Sorry for that minor interruption there. I'm taking you for the next hour. And Lynn will be coming in at 10, taking you all the way through to 2. Threw me a little bit, that one. And I've got to say congratulations to England. I don't know, you probably didn't stay up last night and watch it, but it was a fabulous match. I think probably the best England's played for quite some time. So congratulations to them. Great score. And I'm going to play this. It's Wonderwall.

It's, of course, Oasis and Wonderwall, adopted by England as their new, what do you call it? What's the thing when people just sing it out? They chant it, sing it at the match. Out goes, what's his name? Gail, my brain isn't working this morning. It's Monday morning and my brain's just gone to mush. Okay, yes, I'll think about that in a few minutes' time. It'll pop into my head and something else will be playing on the radio. Of course it will. Okay, we are going to move on to Taylor Swift because, of course, this weekend she's taken over. Was it Madison Square Garden? She's taken over for her wedding to Travis. TNT, that's what they're called, aren't they? This is Opalite.

0: that was Taylor Swift and Opalite, one of her recent hits, and I think it is rather... I like that one. I like that. In fact, I think she's done some cracking sounds recently. Okay, I think we've got a bit of a news about Taylor Swift and Travis Kelce's wedding, which of course they had. I think it was 2 days since they had their superstar wedding, let's say, because they didn't let anybody in from the paparazzi or anything. But there were about 1,000 names reportedly on the guest list, including some of the biggest celebrities, of course, in Hollywood, sports, music, etc. They had a very closely guarded secret wedding, I think. There were no sort of hints about what was happening. But there was a Friday night bash at New York's Madison Square Gardens. Radio 1 DJ Greg James was there. Well, it's a surprise to me. I don't know why, but it actually is. It all looked very interesting. Her dress was beautiful, of course it was. Plenty of stars there commenting, saying, what an unbelievably brilliant evening it was. And I think, lots of hangovers were had. Yes, just TNT, just married. Just married, yes.
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It's Noomi's Gem of the Week, The Anchoress, featuring James Dean Bradfield, and a track called Throw Over Your Man. And that's a bit of an unusual one. Not an unusual, why would it? It's not unusual at all, no. I'll take that back. It's an undefinable track at the moment. I'd have to listen to that a few times. I can't put that into a genre just at this moment. I'm sure Noomi could. I'm sure Noomi will explain, because he will be here, of course, on a Tuesday and a Thursday evening between 7 and 10 p.m. live on Devon FM. If you can tune in, that's amazing.

0: Gaga there with Paparazzi. I shouldn't have broken that into two words. I'll just say that again, Paparazzi. That's better.
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The unmistakable voice of David Bowie and some fame. And our next track is going to be a birthday of the day belonging to Kate Nash, UK singer-songwriter who had the 2007 UK number one album Made of Bricks and the 2007 UK number two single, Foundations, which I am definitely going to play to wish Kate Nash a very happy birthday, born on this day, the 6th of July, back in 1987.

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0: was Lucky Man, and of course, it was the Verve, and the wonderful voice of Richard Ashcroft, who's doing fabulously well as a solo artist. He's on my bucket list. And somebody else that's been on my bucket list that I managed to get to see recently was Sam Ryder. So what I'm going to do is I am going to play Sam Ryder right after these.
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0: brand new from Madonna and a track called Danceteria. Gotta say, it sounds like Madonna. Yes, and it sounds good. And before that, of course, Sam Ryder and Spaceman. Got the opportunity to see Sam Ryder last week, which was absolutely incredible. So I've got nothing more to say about that. If you get your chance, what a voice that man has. He's in Jesus Christ Superstar at the moment at the London Palladium. I do think it's sold out, but if you can get your hands on a ticket, get yourself down there. It was fantastic.
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0: So that was Good Feeling, and of course Low Rider, and my penultimate track. I'm going to hand you over to Lynn. She's in, waiting to get onto the hot seat, and I am going to finish with some Ella Langley and Choosing Texas. I hope you have a wonderful, wonderful week, whatever you're doing and whoever you're doing it with, and I will see you next time. Thanks for keeping me company. Bye.
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Casey and the Sunshine Band there. And that's the way I like it. I like the sunshine. Don't know where this rain's coming from. Saying that, did the garden yesterday afternoon, so maybe a bit of self-watering's good.

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Gala there and Freed From Desire. We've got our number one on this day coming up. 2021 is where we are heading. We'll do it after Shakira.

Shakira there and a Waka Waka, this time for Africa. Let us have our number one on this day. By the way, it's 10:33. Number one on this day is back in 2021, and it's a wee tune by Ed Sheeran, released on the 25th of June 2021 through Asylum and Atlantic Records as the lead single from his fifth studio album Equals. Now, this song marked his first solo release from an album in over 4 years. Peaked at number one here in the UK, and particularly successful here, spent 11 consecutive weeks at the top of both the UK singles chart and the Irish singles chart, and also became the best-selling single of the year in both countries. Which one is it, though? Number one on this day, the 6th of July 2021, is Ed Sheeran and his Bad Habits.

0: Ed Sheeran there and his bad habits. I still wonder if he's got any, actually. And number one on this day from 2021.
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There you go. Backstreet Boys, Bottle Up, from the new Paw Patrol movie, the Dino movie, in fact. So, come Monday, here we go with a brand new story of the song. Story of the song, we give you clues to a very famous song. Come Friday, you'll probably have guessed it, and we'll give you the answer. Monday's clue is a very basic clue. So, are you ready for your Monday basic clue in the story of the song? The story of the song. This song was written by Fran Healy.

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Planet Funk there and Chase the Sun. I've been chasing the sun this week. Oh, Wednesday, it's landing. Oh, yeah, Wednesday, Thursday, 20 degrees. Okay, I'll hang out for that. Right, let's have our Monday disco. It's Sylvester.

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Pyramids, Low Street in Banff. Did anybody go and see Harry Styles at Wembley? Well, if you have, you're part of his Guinness World Record. He's been awarded a Guinness World Record for the longest run of concerts at Wembley Stadium after completing 12 sold-out shows. He's broken the official record for the longest residency by a musician at the venue in a single run, previously held by Coldplay. They had 10 nights in 2025. Harry Styles' record-breaking 12-day run is a testament to the scale, ambition and cultural impact of his live performances, as well as the incredible connection he has with his fans, says the Guinness World Records. That was adjudicator Will Munford. Now, Harry, who's 32, kicked off the London leg of his Together Together tour on the 12th of June, with the final show having taken place this past Saturday. Now, he did speak during the final gig, attended by about 80,000 people. He paused to reflect on his time with the boy band One Direction. Oh, how lovely. He said that he actually thanked Niall, Louis, Zayn and his dear friend Liam for teaching him everything that there is, friendship, time, everything, and saying that none of what he's achieved would have been possible without them. So how lovely is that? And well done, Harry, Guinness World Record Breaker.

0: AM to PM is in association with Baird's Pharmacy, Castle Street in Banff. 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
1: 11:34, time for our album of the week. Now, our album of the week this week comes from Electric Horseman. Now, they're a four-piece rock outlet from Germany. They bring in the vibes of the 60s and 70s back to the present day, so prepare to be transported. The album's called Under the Weather, and this is their second album. Two tracks today. We're going to start with Colliding Moons.

There you go, your first track today from our album of the week, Electric Horseman. The album's Under the Weather, that was Clouding Moons. Proper 70s vibe, that one, wasn't it? We've got two tracks today. Second one is Phoenix.

0: They are good, aren't they? Oh my. Gosh, can't wait to play more this week. It's Electric Horsemen, the album's Under the Weather. Two tracks there, started with Colliding Moons, ending with Phoenix. Two tracks again tomorrow.
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Almost 10 to 12. There's Neil Diamond, Sweet Caroline, fabulous wee ditty for a Monday morning. Well, we're almost finished our Monday morning. Has it been a good Monday morning? Of course, it's the school holidays. You've maybe got a lot on currently. I'm going to play Snow Patrol for you. Now, there's a collab I thought would never happen. Certainly wasn't on my bingo card. It says Snow Patrol and Kylie Minogue.

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2: Almost our Monday afternoon. Yeah, almost just gone 12 o'clock. Not quite yet, though. Here's Lady Gaga to take us to 12 today.

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3 minutes past 12. 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No, it's good for the garden. We're going with that one. 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

go, Esther, Andrew, we close our eyes. Woke up at, did you watch the match last night? I didn't stay up to watch it. I did wake up though, time to wake up back at four, and I thought, would I put it on? I thought, no, that's absolutely fatal because you won't sleep. And as it turned out, I didn't sleep anyway. So yeah, I'd as well put that telly on.

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Yep. Better than the walk of shame, isn't it? It's 12:27 if you're watching your time this afternoon.

Olivia Rodrigo there and Stupid Song. I love the name of her album, if I can. Yeah, You Seem Pretty Sad for a Girl So In Love. And I'm sure the single is a title. Yeah, there's a single out that says that as well. We'll be having a wee look back at what happened on this day. We'll do that in a wee tick. I need to go and have a look and see if we've got any super highlights from on this day.

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1: It's 1:45. Let's have some On This Days, and it's a very bizarre one we're going to start with, but I think it's worth a mention. 2001, a pair of Sir Elton John sandals was set to become the most expensive shoes in history when they went under the hammer for charity. Offers over £20,000, I know, were invited for the Salvatore Ferragamo sandals to raise funds for Elton's A Trust. I actually wonder how much they ended up going for. And did the buyer wear them?

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0: Here we go, Beyoncé, Jay-Z, Crazy in Love, because on this day in 2003, they started a 3-week run here in the UK singles with this one.

0: with me. Dizzy Rascal, Calvin Harris featuring Chrome. I always think that's something on the internet, but Chrome singing along there with them and Dance With Me, a number one on this day. We're back in the day. Well, almost 1 o'clock, between 1 and 2, we'll have a look at some birthdays in the music world. We haven't had a look yet. We'll have a proper look at that just after 1 o'clock. This afternoon, we've got light rain and a moderate breeze for you. I know, not what I was expecting or hoping for, but I think maybe as the week progresses, it will get slightly better. So really looking forward to that. Monday and Tuesday, we've got a bit of rain. Cheering itself up, the weather, putting its hat on and cheering us all up come Wednesday, Thursday and heading into our weekend. Is it too early to talk about a weekend already? Maybe not. No, never too early to talk about the weekend.
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Sunshine. I love the vibe of that. You may be cottoned on to that by now. It's Roger Taylor, Come On Sunshine. Well, not exactly. Come On Sunshine.

0: Roll up, roll up. 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

0: 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Birthday time.
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0: Happy birthday if you are celebrating. Let's have a look and see who's celebrating it in the music world and get some cracking tunes as well. It's David Smith's birthday, born this day 1952, from The Real Thing. Big hit from them. Number one, 1976. You to me are everything.

19 minutes past or one, the real thing there. We'll have another birthday, because I've got it lined up, may as well do it. It's John Keeble's birthday today, drummer, Wednesday 1959, in fact, drummer with Spandau Ballet.

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0: 25 past one, well, we'll have another birthday. It is the guy who plays the keyboards in Texas. Not country Texas, the band Texas. It's his birthday today. Eddie Campbell, keyboard player. Happy birthday.

Very bizarre song. Still love it though. That is Rupert Holmes and Escape, the Pina Colada song. This is brand new from Sienna Spiro. It's Great Expectations.

Sienna Spiro there, Great Expectation. Love that from her. 136. This is what my body says every morning when the alarm goes off. It's somber. My body isn't ready.

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0: Paul McCartney there. 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
2: Good afternoon, just gone 2 o'clock. This is Bob with you through till 6 p.m. And we're going to kick you off today with Eric Clapton, Laying Down Sally.

Eric Clapton there with Lay Down Sally. That's done him well, that, isn't it? That was a long time ago. Goodness. Anyway, we've got something newer for you here. This is Chris Beckham, and this is Waste Your Pain.

Oh, there you go, Chris Beckham there, having a waste your pain. There you go. On the list today, we've got some Becky Hill and some Madonna, The Shires, a bit of Take That, which is good. And there's a new tune for Kylie and Snow Patrol that they've done together. And there's also one from a band called the DMAs. And they used to have a funny name, so they just shortened it down to DMAs. Actually, Dirty Mass. But anyway, we will play it now. This is called Killing Time.

0: but you're never gonna. There you go, that's the DMAs. Or the DMAs, I think they're actually pronouncing them themselves. And that's Killing Time.
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Olivia Rodrigo and Robert Smith. That's What's Wrong With Me. That's a cracker. I think that's pretty good. I've got something new for you now. This is Take That, and they've aptly got the month perfectly timed for release. It's called Sweet July. Here it is.

0: Obviously, they're getting different weather from us. Let's take that in Sweet July. We're back after this.
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0: Now, it's normally this time of day we do Monday music, but I thought I'd change it around a wee bit just for the summer, and we'll call it holiday music. So, to kick us off today, here's Half Man, Half Biscuit with Venus and Flares. H.

Iggy Azalea and featuring Jennifer Hudson there. That's called Trouble. Moving on to the D, we've got some Desmond Dekker and the Aces. This is It Mech.

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2: 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I have a bit of a request here for someone who just came out of the dentist. They're getting their gum fixed. 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

0: Fabulous. Billy Idol, Eyes Without a Face. It's actually like a synthy pop song, but it's got this cracking rock bit in the middle. Love it.
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0: There you go, Somewhere Only We Know by Keane, live version of that there. Very, very good.
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0: Just gone 3 o'clock there. This is Bob with you through till 6 o'clock. Devon FM. Life of Barry Green. Hope you've got an umbrella. It's a wee bit wet out there now. And I'm going to play this off for this hour. This is Keith Richards, and it's called Trouble.

0: fabulous from the debut album Parachutes. That's Coldplay there with Trouble, and since they do 2 out of 3 kicked off there with Keith Richards and Trouble as well, and that was written by his drummer that currently plays with him now, but he wrote it about 7 years ago, 8 years ago. So I currently, the touring drummer, wrote that song for him. There you go, multi-talented drummer, don't see them very often.
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0: Just talking about Steve Jordan there, the current Rolling Stones drummer. He used to be the drummer for Saturday Night Live back in the 70s as well. You see, that's how busy the man was. He was funny, he was a drummer, and he was writing songs for other Rolling Stone members. Talking of multi-talented drummers, this is Ringo Starr and Wings.

There we go, Ringo Starr and Wings. And we'll have some Wings coming up soon enough. I'll have something new for you first, though. This is Becky Hill, and this is What Do I Have to Do?

0: There you go, that's Becky Hill there with What Do I Have To Row? After this, we've got a bit of decadence coming up, so get yourself ready, get the shoes tied up, get dancing.
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0: Welcome back. It's time for Decadance. What's Decadance, you ask? Decadance is basically we play through the 60s, 70s, 80s, 90s, noughties until we get run out of time. And to kick off is in the 60s, we've got Dionne Warwick with Walk On By. Get dancing.

Fabulous Wings there with Junior's Farm from 74. We jump on another decade to 84. This is Prince and When Doves Cry.

There we go. Prince, When Doves Cry, the full shibboleth there. That was a full-length version. And we're jumping on to 94 from 84, Another Decade On, to Green Day and Basket Case.

Michael Green Day, Basket Case, Fabulous, and jumping on another decade into 2004, we have Gwen Stefani and What You Waiting For?

0: Excuse me, Miss Stephanie. I've got your bill.
1: And that closes off Decadence for this week. And we'll be having there again with Dionne Warwick, jumping into Wings, onto Prince, Green Day, and Gwen Stefani there with What You Waiting For, finishing off 2004 in Decadence. There'll be more Decadence next week.
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Rockin' the Casbah, Rockin' the Casbah. There's Joanie's pals working out in the pumps in the sandy desert with their gammy gear on, looking punky in their later days. That's a Clash. Jumping on something newer, something more up to date. This is Jerub, and this is called Forever. Right now.

0: Here you go, Cherub Forever, right now. Back after these.
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0: Okay, apparently, Paul McCartney was at a wedding at the weekend there and he played this for the first time in 60 years.

No, I had to sign an NDA. 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Paul McCartney, they're singing with his wee band. What were they called again? The Beatles, that's what they are. Of course, imagine forgetting that. The biggest band in the world. Anyway, fabulous. So, and actually, talking to Taylor, Shake It

0: Absolutely fabulous. There you go. Taylor Swift, and Travis, Taylor and Travis. Imagine, think, you know, where can we have a nice, you know, get everybody to sign a form first. You know, just nobody's allowed to say nothing. We're taking photos, etc., etc., etc. Where shall we host it? In the biggest stadium in the middle of New York. Why not? That's a good idea. And when will we host it? How's about on the 4th of July? Because there's nobody doing nothing on the 4th of July in America at all. That's a great idea. Why don't we do that then, trailer? Aye, not a bad idea, Travis. Let's do that. Fabulous wedding planning. There we go.
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0: Just going 4 o'clock, this is Bob with you, through till 6 o'clock, and should we kick off something? Let's see, a bit of Rolling Stones. We've done the Beatles. Here's something new for them. Stones. This is called Jealous Lover.

There you go, Mick and the lads. And actually, Steve Jordan on drums there. I was talking about him last hour. That's called Jealous Lover. Pretty excellent. I think it sounds classic Stones to me. Like, later Stones, don't get me that mid bit. 80s, 70s, 80s Stones vibe about it. But I like it. 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Yes, I do. Here we have some Squeeze. Take me, I'm yours.

There you go, that was Squeeze. 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I wonder if Squeeze were the band at the wedding. They may have been, you know. Anyway, I've got some new Snow Patrol for you here. This is featuring Kylie Minogue, and this is called These Alarms.

0: There you go, Snow Patrol featuring Kelly Minogue, and it's called Diesel Arms.
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That was Heart Slows Down there for you, and that was by Aaron Lee Tashton. I just found a wee different one, just something needed a wee bit different in there. And here's another one for last week's list. This is Brandon Flowers and his Plans, very countrified. Enjoy.

0: Brandon Flowers, and that's called Plans. Back with a linkage after this.
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surely we must have it by now. If you've checked out all these and looked at them, you kind of thought, there must be some commonality between them. And I'm sure if you looked at the covers, you've got it by now. This last one is Ryan Adams, and it's New York, New York.

0: some form, upside down, sideways, whatever. But there's a Stars and Stripes on each of those album covers. And why did I do that? Because it was Independence Day in Saturday. It was more than just a wedding day to some people. So there you go. That was Independence Day related linkage. There'll be more linkage next week.
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0: And just a wee quick backpedal there into linkage, just to shout off the albums. They all appeared on, by the way. It was Sly and the Family Stone is There's a Riot Going On. The Sister Fatima is on American Pie for Don McLean. Born in USA, obviously same title album. High Head Blues is on Amorica by the Black Crowes, and there was a wee bit of issues with that getting released in some parts of the world, but it's doubled, had the American flag on most copies of it. And New York, New York was Gold by Ryan Adams. So there you go, just to get you up to speed if you were looking for them, or you didn't have the opportunity to check those things out. You still enjoy the music, I'm sure, but there we go. Keeping America the now, anyway. This is Albert Hammond, and It Never Rains in Southern California. No, it doesn't, it pours.

0: play that one there for Sister Mary Monklin's Parish. She likes a wee bit of David, but there's no David there, I'm afraid. It's only Albert's today. And what have I got for you now? A little bit of adverts, I'm afraid. Back to the adverts, then some more music.
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There you go, that's the Shires. That's Watching You, Watching Me, and that's from their new album that came out on Friday called Bonfire. And it sounds a wee bit Motowny soul, a wee bit out of its time. And something else that just wasn't made for these times is the Beach Boys. Here they are.

Beach Boys being fabulous as usual. What can I say about them? They're a great band. I've played a lot of 60s stuff today. I need to find some new stuff, and I've got something coming up from Normie's Gem in the next hour, and I've got a little bit of Bobby Womack to take us up to there.

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2: Just gone 5 o'clock, this is Bob with you, live from Batley Green, this is Deveron FM, and I'm going to play you some Taylor, more Taylor, because Taylor's great, and this is I Knew It, I Knew You, this is from the new Toy Story film.

0: There you go, some up-to-date Taylor. There you go, no shaking off anymore. She knows she knew you, though. Anyway, this is Rosie and Bruno Mars, and I'm playing this one for Abby, who's listening today. Here you go, Abby.
1: 정이야, 좋아하는 랜덤 게임, 랜덤.

Well, I was dancing to that one there. I've got some video evidence for proof on that one. That was Rosé and Bruno Mars with Apata, and I've got some Atapa coming up after this one. But this is Anchoress. This is Nomi's gem of the week. This is Anchoress featuring James Dean Bradfield. Yes, the one from the Welsh Valleys of... I can't remember what they're called. What's that band called? Come back to me. It's called Throw Over Your Man.

0: James Dean Bradfield of the Manic Street Preachers. And that's with Anchor S, and it's called Throw Over Your Man. And that's Normie's Gem of the Week this week. And I think you'll be getting a good blast of that all this week, because that's what Lynn does. She plays the goodies all through the morning and the afternoons.
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0: Now, I've done the apata, now I'm going to play an atapa, a bit of Tom Petty. And this, I haven't played for ages, this is Runaway Train. I just didn't know he wrote this, and then he bumped it off to Midnight Oil or something like that they're called. Enjoy.

Small glitch in the system there. That was actually Soul Asylum version of Runaway Train there. Ah, the fun we have. I've got a quest. Someone asking for Olivia Dean. So easy to fall in love. Here it is.

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Yeah. I had another one I wanted to fit in here, and I'm trying to think what else can I fit in here during all that sort of stuff. 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

0: That's Danceteria by Madonna. There we go. And that's new from her. I've got a little bit of Seahorses coming up after these.
1: Roll up, roll up. Zippo Circus is coming to Banff Links from Monday the 13th to Wednesday the 15th of July for its spectacular 40th anniversary tour. 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
0: I got requested this one a couple of weeks back. I only had time for a short version. I says I'd play the biggie version one time. So here it is. This is the Seahorses and Love is the Law.

0: You have been spoiled this week. There you go. That's for Dave, who asked for that a couple of weeks back, and I only had 3 versions. So there you go, the full album version this week. All 7 minutes and 44 seconds. I hope you enjoyed that, Davey boy.
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3: 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See

There you go, that was the Village People there. I play that one because Victor Willis, the front man, the one that wore the biker helmet and the police outfit, I think. Oh, goodness. If you have to identify somebody like that, what was he wearing at the time? I don't think he walked about like that all the time, right? That's it. But I think he was meant to be like the motorcycle police guy. We'll put it down as that. Motorcycle police guy, Victor Willis, for the Village People, and he died last week there, aged 74. I'm sure he had a good fun and probably glad to be stopped singing all those songs over and over, that's for sure. Whew. Anyway, what have I got for you? I've got time for another one more, and I'm going to leave you with something crazy, and it's going to be Kiss. Have you saw Kiss Without the Makeup? Well, in 1984, I think it was, they came out and thought, look at this, here's us without the makeup as a sort of revamp. And somebody says that Gene looked more scarier as a monster without the makeup. But anyway, I will leave you with this taking us hopefully up to the end of the show, and I'll catch you all next week. Thank you for listening today, and leave you on to the good hands of more Devon FM coverage after this. Good night, crazy nights.

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2: Hello and welcome to the Golden Years with me, Philip Metcalf, the show where I take a look back at a specific year between the 60s and today for around about the next hour. Music on the way from All Saints and Aqua, but we're going to be starting Golden Year 2000 with some NSYNC and Bye Bye Bye, and it's welcome to today's show.

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1: The Noughties.

A song that when I first heard it back in the noughties, I instantly fell in love with. That's Coldplay and Yellow. It's the golden years with me, Philip Meckham. It's time to tell you a little bit more about what happened in the year 2000. Japanese car maker Nissan released the Almera. Now, being a car mechanic, I am still fixing a few of those. Perhaps not this old, but they are still around. Michael Douglas and Catherine Zeta-Jones got married. The iconic Millennium Dome was opened by Her Majesty the Queen and then later closed. Actually, later on in the year, it was agreed that it would only be open for as the Millennium Dome. Do you remember any of the zones in there? I mean, I went there as a child when I was with school. We had a school trip there, and I remember the big body zone, but I can't really remember any of the others. I think it was just because there was like a big sort of person over the entrance to it, and that sort of stuck with me. And on TV, we was watching Who Wants to Be a Millionaire, and the first ever winner, Judith Keppel, who won the £1 million in golden year 2000. And all stores of furniture retailer Land of Leather and its parent Uno PLC all closed down in this year. Plenty more to tell you after music from True Steppers, Dane Bowers, Robbie Williams, and Gabrielle was singing When a Woman.

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0: Steppers and Dane Bowers.
1: She's the bitch, you're out of your mind. Ice cream, you're out of your mind. Ten Below, you're out of your mind. Dane, you're out of your mind. This tune's gonna punish you.
0: And out of your mind on The Golden Years with me, Philip Metcalf. Welcome along to today's show. Great to have your company with me. If you've missed some of the songs that I've already played, I've still got some more crackers on the way to bring you on today's show. But in London, the Tate Modern Art Museum opened to the public for the very first time in London. Chelsea beat Aston Villa 1-0 in the final FA Cup final to be played at the old Wembley Stadium. Now, the old Twin Towers are iconic in sport, but we must admit that it was looking a bit dated. Yes, it was steeped in history, but the new one that they built on the same site is absolutely stunning. The Millennium Bridge across the Thames opened to the public as well for the first time, but it had to close shortly after it was opened due to people complaining that it was swaying. Now, I normally do that on rope bridges with children and sort of, well, when people are walking across them, I sort of try and shake them side to side. But just imagine if you was on it and you actually felt it moving. Vauxhall launched the new Aguila, and Big Brother first hit our TV screens in the UK in Golden Year 2000. And it was also the year that Daft Punk released One More Time. Kylie Minogue sung On and On Like This, and Sonic and Sky was also released from Golden Year 2000.

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released on the 30th of November from Golden Year 2000, that's Daft Punk. And one more time, the Golden Year 2000 was also the year that the Queen Mother celebrated her 100th birthday. Ford released its new family car, the Mondeo. Great Britain competed in the Olympics in Sydney, winning 11 gold, 10 silver and 7 bronze. The BBC main evening news show moved to 10 o'clock at night, and the Hatfield rail crash killed 4 people. I didn't know how I was going to get through telling you all about that, but that is it. That's my list done. I've taken you back to Golden Year 2000. But we've got one more song to go on tonight's, or on today's show, should I say. And that's going to come from Britney Spears. And let's all have a sing-along to Oops, I Did It Again.

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1: 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But wait a minute, isn't this...
0: Yeah, yes it is.
1: But I thought the old lady dropped it into the ocean in the air.
0: Well, baby, I went down and got it for you.

0: Day.
1: Britney Spears and Oops, I Did It Again. And that's a wrap for Golden Years, or from Golden Year 2000. And myself, Philip Medcalf, thank you very much for listening, and keep your ears peeled for more Golden Years on your favourite radio station. And who knows what year I'll be back with next time, but you can be sure it'll have some absolutely cracking music from the selected year. But for now, it's just goodbye.

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4: The Steve Bishop Show is ready to depart. Stand clear of the doors, please.

another brilliant BBC Kids show from 1978, that, with Derek Griffiths narrating and singing. He's 79 soon. Happy birthday, Derek Griffiths.

0: does grow on you, this show. Like poison ivy. Usual stuff. Birthday file stalled at 2. Steve Bishopaldi, but it's such a packed show. I've got no time to tell you about it. So I'll tell you what, I'll just get on with it.
1: It's so easy to fall in love. It's so easy to fall in love.
0: Tell you what, look it up on the Steve Bishop Old Record Club Facebook page, and then you can tell me what's happening in the show.

Jane and the Sweet really were the unluckiest of groups, was it? 10 number two records between them. And there was another one. Crazy Little Thing Called Love, held at two in November 1979 because of Dr. Hook's When You're In Love With a Beautiful Woman. And before that, July 1964, Brian Paul and the Tremolos at two with Someone, Someone. And that someone was Roy Orbison with It's Over. Stalled at two for this week. It is a heaving birthday file. Got to get on with things, and we'll do it right after this from the Kane Gang.

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0: Remembering Jet Harris, MBE, born Terence Harris in Kingsbury, northwest London, on the 6th of July 1939, and he died in 2011. Bass guitarist with The Shadows up until 1962, and had subsequent success as a solo artist and teaming up with former Shadows drummer Tony Meehan. That was a solo effort. The theme to The Man with the Golden Arm got to number 12 in the UK charts in September 1962. Going to go back even further now, remembering Bill Haley, who was born William John Clifton Haley in Michigan, 6th of July 1925. Wow, exactly 100 years ago, and he left us in 1981. With his group, The Comets, he was one of the earliest acts to bring rock and roll to white America and then the rest of the world, with record sales topping 25 million. With 12 top 20 hits and his legendary number one, Rock Around the Clock, re-released many times. Back to December 1956 for this number four hit. This is Rip It Up.
1: Let's rip it up.
2: Well, sir.

one is. Makes as much sense as anything else in this show. Happy birthday, Gene Chandler, born Eugene Dixon in Chicago, 6th of July, 1937. Still very much with us. He is the Duke of Earl, named after his successful early 60s American hit, later covered here to greater success by Darts. He's also a songwriter, producer, and label executive. And that disco classic, Get Down, got to number 11 here in the UK back February into March in 1979. 7th of July, Ringo Starr, MBE, born Richard Starkey in Liverpool in 1940. An occasional singer, but a more frequent drummer and head shaker with the Beatles. He charted as a solo artist after they split up and then toured with his all-star band. Okay, Ringo, start those drums now. Back off Boogaloo, number two for 2 weeks, April into May 1970.

Steve Lawrence, who was born Sidney Leibovitz in New York, 1935 on the 8th of July, and we lost him just over a year ago now, probably best known as one half of husband and wife duo Steve and Edie. He also charted as a solo artist as well. Though they were together, though, I Want to Stay Here got to number three in September back in 1963. Also with the birth date of the 8th of July, Gerard Kenny, born in New York, 1947, prolific songwriter and singer who relocated to London mid-1970s. He had a couple of solo hits and wrote songs covered by many other artists, and he's also written loads of film scores too. His biggest hit here was New York, New York in 1979, and from that same Made It Through the Rain album, the title track, later made even more famous by the one and only Barry Manilow.

9th of July 1957, the birth date of Mark Almond, born Peter Almond in Southport, came to prominence in the early 80s as a vocalist with synth pop duo Soft Cell, and now has a diverse career as a solo artist. That was Say Hello, Wave Goodbye, big hit here, number 3 in February 1982. He shares a birthday with Kate Garner. Isn't born too far away either. Wigan in Lancashire, 1954, 9th of July. One third of and female vocalist of early 80s avant-garde new wave pop project Hazy Fantasy, combining reggae, country and electro. They had 4 hits, 2 of them top 20. She then launched a very successful media arts career. This is Shiny Shiny, got to number 16 in February 1983.

didn't catch me out. Got another 80s track here to finish the hour with. Happy birthday to Jim Kerr, born in Glasgow, 9th of July 1959. Lead singer, writer and founding member of Scottish rock band Simple Minds. Belfast Child, their only number one among 24 top 40 hits, and they're still recording and touring today. Here's one of their best. Gotta turn this up loud. Number 10 in February 1986, Sanctify Yourself.

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2: Let's do one more for the 9th of July.

That's a real favourite of mine, that is. Remembering Lee Hazelwood, who was born Barton Lee Hazelwood in Oklahoma even, 9th of July 1929. He died in 2007. A singer-songwriter who had a distinctive baritone voice and worked as a record producer for Duane Eddy during the late 50s and sang with Nancy Sinatra in the 60s and beyond. Their double A-side Jackson, backed by Nancy's You Only Live Twice, got to number 11 in July 1967. 10th of July, remembering Greg Kinn, born in Baltimore, Maryland, 1949. We only lost him just last August. Rock musician, radio personality and novelist. He's fronted and played guitar in his Greg Kinn band since 1976. He co-wrote Jeopardy for the album Kinnspiracy. In 1983, the single went to number 2 in America, but just made the top 75 here.

Edith Staples, 86, not out. Good on you, girl. Born in Chicago, 10th of July, 1939, rhythm and blues and gospel singer, actress and civil rights activist. She's recorded and performed with her family's band, the Staple Singers, and also as a solo artist as well. If you're ready, come go with me. Only got to number 34 here, back in June 1974. She shares a birthday with Neil Tennant, who was born in North Shields, Tyneside, 1954, 10th of July, former journalist and Smash Hits magazine assistant editor. He co-founded and provided vocals to the synth-pop duo Pet Shop Boys with Chris Lowe on keyboards. 40 top 20 hits, 4 number one singles. They've recorded with Dusty Springfield, Liza Minnelli and David Bowie. Record sales of well over 100 million and they're still performing today. After the eventual success of West End Girls from their debut Please album, got to number one for 2 weeks. This is a bit disappointing, really. Love Comes Quickly, number 19 for 2 weeks, March into April, back in 1986.

Always great to hear that. Happy birthday, Arlo Guthrie. He's from Coney Island, you know, in New York. Born there 10th of July 1947. The son of Woody Guthrie, who was also born during this week. And he's a folk singer in his own right as well. Most notably, protest songs against injustice. His cover of Steve Goodman's The City of New Orleans was a US Top 20 hit in 1972 and came from his LP, Hobo's Lullaby. Here's one of my favourites. 11th of July, Suzanne Vega, born Santa Monica in California, 1959. A folk-inspired singer-songwriter who's released 10 studio albums going back 40 years and has been writing poetry her entire adult life. Her most recent LP, Flying With Angels, came out a couple of months ago. Best known for her Tom's Diner, Marlena on the Wall and Lucas singles. This got to number 23 in the UK charts in June 1987.

are Top Banana, if you recognise. That was John Holt singing there. He was born in Kingston, Jamaica, 11th of July 1947, and he died in 2014. A member of 60s reggae group The Paragons, he wrote and recorded the original version of The Tide Is High, later a huge hit for Blondie, and again when covered by Atomic Kitten. He also had a big mid-70s hit covering Kris Kristofferson's Help Me Make It Through the Night. 12th of July, Liz Mitchell, born in Clarendon in Jamaica in 1952. Lead female vocalist of 70s reggae disco ensemble Boney M. Previously, she was in the German production of the musical stage show Hair, replacing Donna Summer. Under Frank Farian's guidance, Boney M sold over 100 million records. Their double A-side, Brown Girl in the Ring and Rivers of Babylon, is the UK's sixth best-selling single of all time. This did all right as well. Painter Man, number 10 in March 79.

Creation did that originally in 1966. But you knew that, didn't you? Also, with birthdays this week, these bods: Wilco Johnson, Harry J. Johnson of the All-Stars, twin brothers Billy and Bobby Alessi, Ronnie James Dio, Tab Hunter, Bon Scott, AC/DC guy, and Christine McVie, born Christine Perfect in Cumbria, 1943, on the 12th of July. Died in 2022. Still hurts to say that. Keyboardist, songwriter, vocalist, firstly with 60s group Chicken Shack, and then joining her then husband's group Fleetwood Mac. This is So You Love Me from Fleetwood Mac's eponymous 1975 LP. You want a Steve Bishop oldie? Well, you're going to get it whether you want it or not. And it's coming up after this.

0: Roll up, roll up. 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

I'll be astounded if anybody remembers that one. Especially if they've never been to Australia. That was Billy Thorpe and the Aztecs, an Australian rock band from Sydney, formed in 1963. They were a beat band during the mid-60s. Their cover of Poison Ivy stopped the Beatles topping the Aussie charts, while the Fab Four were out on tour there. Several members then left, and Billy Thorpe recruited new replacements, and they adapted a heavier rock sound going into the 70s and beyond. In 1972, they released their biggest hit. Most people I know think that I'm crazy. It got to number three down under. It was the only country their record sold in, and despite being offered a recording deal by London-based impresario Robert Stigwood, the band remained in Australia. The hits for the Aztecs dried up mid-70s, and Thorpe was releasing solo material up until 1987. Sadly, he succumbed to a heart attack in 2007. The Steve Bishop oldie for this week comes from way down under. Billy Thorpe and the Aztecs there. Most people I know think that I'm crazy. And they're right.

Mentioned the Beatles, so I thought, better play them. I'll get you in the end. Joe South before that. 90s time now, and I think you'll easily work out who this is.

Thank you to... you finished it. Chris Hyland in Bristol for reminding me of that 90s gem. Robbie Williams with the original version of a song he co-wrote after leaving Take That, and it appeared in the film Mike Bassett's England Manager over the credits. He reworked it for his seventh studio album, Rude Box, with help from William Orbit, who produced it. And that was the Nice in the 90s track for this week. Robbie Williams and Summertime.

course, after some time, get laughter in the rain, don't you? Neil Sedaka, oldrecordclub@hotmail.co.uk for your emails. I look forward to your company again. Same time, same place next week. If you can't be here, or maybe I might even see you at Hyde Park to see this fellow. It's been a long

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